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1: Mujhe mat dua de ke main bad dua hoon, nahi tere qabil ke main bewafa hoon.

0: according to their sanskars, which may be completely different from the sanskars of the one implementing the decision. The right decision of the giver may be a failure for the one to whom it has been given. Do not take decisions for others. Be detached and see all the probable consequences of their decisions. Show them all the options possible and leave the decision to them. Make others aware of their sanskars which they are not using. Empower them to use their positive sanskars to face the situation. Then they will take the right decision.
1: Manan se manobal tak, aastha se astitva tak. Puneri Awaaz 107.8. Khush raho, khushiyan baato.

0: good morning, oh daddy. Good morning to everybody. Good morning, good morning,
1: good morning, good morning.
2: Beta.
3: Yes, papa.
2: Barkhorda.
3: Yes, daddy.
2: Apni bhasha mein bolo.
3: Arey, ha, ha, I'm sorry.
0: Namaste, namaste, o pitaji.
4: Namaste.
0: Jai hind, o pitaji.
4: Jai.
0: Namaste, namaste.
3: Hai sabko.
1: Namaste, babu.
0: Namaste.
3: Namaste, namaste, namaste. Ha, ha, ha, ha, ha, ha, ha, ha, ha. The morning rays are coming.

0: You see, the whole country of the system is juxtapositioned by the hemoglobin in the atmosphere because you are a sophisticated rhetorician intoxicated by the exuberance of your own babatate.
1: My name is Anthony Gonzalez.
2: Gonzalez?
1: Right. My name is Anthony Gonzalez.